No wide-eyed innocent Sunday school teacher for me. 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The only affirmative she will file refers to marching down the aisle. No golden, glorious, gleaming, pristine goddess. No, sir, for no Diana do I play fun. I can tell you that right now. I snarl, I hiss. How can ignorance be compared to bliss? I spark, I fizz. For the lady who knows what time it is, I cheer, I rave.

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No sailor ever knew. I prefer to take a chance on a more adult romance. An odious young miss who keeps resisting all the time, she keeps insisting. No wide-eyed, wholesome, innocent female. No, sir, why, she's the fisherman, I'm the fish, you see. 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I flinch, I shy. 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

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When a gal with a touch of sin walks in, I hope, I pray for Hester to win just one more A. The sad.

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You'd tap.

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1: Yes, sir.
0: Is Miss Doolittle at home?
1: Yes, sir.
0: You needn't rush. I want to drink in this street where she lives.

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I thought so. Next time you see her, will you give her a message for me? 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Tell her you saw the young man who lives upstairs. 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

0: 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Why then am I scared to finish what I started?
1: What you started?

Tam, tam, tam, tam, tam, tam, tam, tam, tam, tam, tam, tam, tam, tam, tam, tam, tam, tam, tam, tam, tam, tam, tam, tam, tam, tam, tam, tam, tam, tam, tam, tam, tam, tam, tam, tam, tam, tam, tam, tam, 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